true. I find myself alone when each day's through. Yes, I'll admit that I'm a fool for you, because you're mine.

We don't believe you, cause we the people are still here in the rear, yo, we don't need you. You ain't a killing off good young nigga move. When we get hungry, we eat the same fucking food. The

The fog and the smog of the media, the logs, false narratives of guys that came up against the odds. We're not just nigger rappers with the bars.

Well, heaven's made out of things that you put me through. There's not much to say, but it is what you want it to.